Are you old or washing? 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I don't need no advice. 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Look what it done, I don't trust nobody. Is it me or the life? Step one when I got money. What's the key? Pass a line. Wouldn't know by the way that I clean up nice. That I can't sleep at night. Little bro, don't

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That's when I knew that your heart was scarring. Friends to lovers need a part to star in. Like, wait, babe, let me

0: Hey, yo, it's last on the motherfucking track, you little hoe. 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
1: 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Spazza sangrias.

want to give a big shout out to the black women all over the world. They've been carrying us for the battles between culture, hate, and we struggling to learn how to love them. And they always figure out how to support us and be around us. So that's my shout out. And thanks for raising me, black women. And I'm Superman because of that. 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

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You know you'll miss me and you'll be right back. And you're not a whore, you shouldn't speak like that. I'm nothing but honest, you know how it is. The life that I live, I don't want a chick, I don't want to settle. You know you're my favorite petal, but I don't give girl flowers. I'll give you good wood though. If you're walking off for yourself, then darling, you probably should go. 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I can still make you say my name, say my name, say my name. Life without me might drive you insane. I don't give girl flowers. 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
1: He

let's get the party started. See you at the bar, you was hardly talking. That's when I knew that your heart was scarring. Friends to lovers need a part to star in. Like, wait, babe, let me